0: Hey, beautiful.
1: 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I know I fucked up.
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2: Yo, what is happening, and welcome to a brand new edition of Spinning Sessions. My name is Greg Jake, and this is episode number 678 already. We have got another hour of some fresh releases, some big records, and a guest mix you don't want to miss. But let's get it kicked off right now.
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0: with the Damien remix of Arrival. Now let's get into our tune of the week, shall we? 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

0: going to do it for this edition of Spinning Session. Thank you so much for tuning in, and we'll be back with a brand new episode for you next week. Until then, please stay safe, stay healthy, and adios.
1: From hot new talent to the world's biggest DJs.
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